0: panic. The world in panic. Say the world gone panic. People crying, people dying, people contacting this, what them call it, COVID-19. Where are they get this disease from? Where are they get this disease from? It's a biological weapon.
1: Observons une minute de son pour tous les anges qui ont chu. FIP, un ange croche.

0: I should choose to sing the blues,
1: so what?
0: And try to keep you here beside
1: so
0: me,
1: what
0: make you think you can refuse,
1: so what?
0: To stay and guide
1: so
0: me,
1: what?
0: If I should choose to go along,
1: so what?
0: And let a girl like you deceive
1: so
0: me,
1: what?
0: Why can't you see you're doing wrong,
1: so what?
0: My darling, if you ever leave
1: so
0: me,
1: what?
0: So let me sing my blues away,
1: so what?
0: And let the world go passing by
1: so
0: me,
1: what?
0: But if the blues should come

Oh please, we ain't got no peace, because we spent all our money on some OCDs. It's like, oh please, we ain't got no peace, because we spent all our money on some OCDs. We're saying, oh please, we ain't got no peace, because we spent all our money on some OCDs. We got some OJZs, couple ODBs, place them up in perfect order.

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It's like, oh please, we ain't got no peas, because we spent all our money on some OCDs. We're saying, oh please, we ain't got no peas, because we spent all our money on some OCDs. We got some OJZs, couple ODBs, place them up in perfect order, cause my OCDs.

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It's like, oh please, we ain't got no peas, because we spent all our money on some OCDs. We're saying, oh please, we ain't got no peas, because we spent all our money on some OCDs. We got some OJZs, couple ODBs, place them up in perfect order, cause my OCD.

0: like, oh please, we ain't got no peace, because we spent all that money on some OCDs. It's like, oh please, we ain't got no peace, because we spent all that money on some OCDs. It's like, oh please, we ain't got no peace, because we spent all that money on some OCDs. Got some OJZs, couple ODBs, place them up in perfect order, because my OCD won't let me keep it.
1: Once upon a time, at the foot of a great mountain, there was a town where the people known as happy folk lived. Their very existence a mystery to the rest of the world, obscured as it was by great clouds. Here they played out their peaceful lives, innocent of the litany of excess and violence that was growing in the world below. To live in harmony with the spirit of the mountain called Monkey was enough. Then one day, strange folk arrived in the town. They came in camouflage, hidden behind dark glasses, but no one noticed them. They only saw shadows. You see, without the truth of the eyes, the happy folk were blind.

0: In time, the strange folk found their way into the higher reaches of the mountain, and it was there that they found the caves of unimaginable sincerity and beauty. By chance, they stumbled upon the place where all good souls come to rest. The strange folk, they coveted the jewels in these caves above all things, and soon they began to mine the mountain, its rich scene, fueling the chaos of their own world. Meanwhile, down in the town, the happy folk slept restlessly, their dreams invaded by shadowy figures digging away at their souls. Every day, people would wake and stare at the mountain. Why was it bringing darkness into their lives? And as the strange folk mined deeper and deeper into the mountain, holes began to appear, bringing with them a cold and bitter wind that chilled the very soul of the monk. For the first time, the happy folk felt fearful, for they knew that soon the monkey would stir from its deep sleep. Then there came a sound, distant first. It grew into castrophony, so immense that it could be heard far away in space. There were no screams. There was no time. The mountain called Monkey had spoken. There was only fire. And then, nothing.
1: Oh, little town in the USA, time has come.

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And after their flying trips, I didn't care they went on the ships. Wow, those were the days. A lot of shit, but wow. 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
0: Captain and the boss is driving us on.
1: Yeah, yeah, yeah, yeah.
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1: Toss, flip, express.

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0: There was a little black girl in the Brewster Projects of Detroit, Michigan. At 15, she was spotted by an Ebony Fashion Fair talent scout, and her modeling career took off.
1: You better work.

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1: Yummy.
0: I don't know. 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

Ingo, who holds the secret of medicina leaves and roots, from whom the high priest has learned the wisdom of their application. My child is very ill. If Timilo, the high priest, has gotten the wisdom of his cure from you, then my child will be well again. If not, I will know. He has no authority.